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0: This is Backstage Country. I'm John Shombe, subbing for the new mama, Elena, with our host this week, Kenny Chesney. And just recently, you did a special pop-up show back on the 18th at Nashville's Pinnacle to intro the album. You're getting ready for another stadium tour, yet you do a show at a place that holds 3,500 people to announce the album. All right, two things. How was the show? Secondly, why such a small place?
1: Well, we love, it's been a while since

0: We played, you know, playing inside at Sphere was awesome. But I was trying to think of a way, you know, that we could let the diehards in and experience this music first, right? And we're announcing that, you know, the record was announced, the tour was announced, and everybody on it, you know, and I just wanted to celebrate it with my friends, with our new label, with people that have been in my life for a while, with the fans that really were really hungry for new music. And that's why we did it, you know, because we can. I mean, it's fun. You know, what a concept. Music is supposed to be fun at the end of the day. So that's why we did it, it's because we can.
1: I love it.
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12: Is your W2L 11 weather forecast. The chance of a few isolated light rain showers will be expected this evening. Temperatures overnight will stay very mild, only dropping back into the mid-60s. Mainly dry weather with more cloud cover out the door Thursday. Highs into the afternoon will reach into the lower 80s. The increasing chance of scattered showers will take over Thursday night. Could get a half an inch to three quarters of an inch of rain through Friday morning. For your country now, I'm W2L 11 Chief Meteorologist Chris Vickers.
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0: Hey everybody, I'm Kenny Chesney. Having an absolute blast hosting all week long featuring cuts from my new album, Silver Sands Marina, here on Backstage Country.
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0: This is John Chombi. I'm in for new mama Elena, and this is Backstage Country with our host this week, Kenny Chesney. Well, I will tell you, one of the things I've used you as an example over the years, even when I work with air personalities, about connecting with an audience, that you're so good at connecting with an audience. And I will use a personal experience with this. I remember it was one of those concert nights that was one of those shows that you would have five or six artists. It was hot. I was in Virginia Beach. I was tired, and I was in the seventh row, and everybody was standing up, and I was sitting down. And this guy goes, he points to me and says, "Get up." And I got up. But that's a connection, and I watched all the other people connect with that, and I've seen you do that over the years.
1: Yeah.
0: How did you develop that? Because you have a knack for automatically, as soon as you get out in front of that audience, they're on stage with you.
1: Yeah. I wish I could tell you how I know. I don't know. It's like, you know, and it's the same way with writing songs. And like somebody says, well, how do you write songs? And in my brain, I'm going, well, how do you not? Like, I don't know. Like, it's a real gift. It truly is a real gift. I think there's something in my DNA with my grandparents and my mother. You know, I went to the church a lot, and there's something in the soul that's there for me that was a gift. Other than that, I don't know. It's like, who was it? What was the classic piano player? Beethoven? Was Beethoven blind? I think he was.
0: Yeah.
1: So he was blind, but yet he could still play. And he could write all that music. How? I don't know. It's like, so I'm not comparing myself to that, but I'm just saying, like, I don't know. I've been asked that question a lot, but I just feel like when I'm up there, I've been given the gift to make everybody one. And that's what we try to do. And that's I edit myself almost to a fault when I'm in the studio and listening for songs, because I've let a lot of songs go that

0: fit that, right? And everything has to fit, not everything, but
1: yeah,
0: kind of has to fit in that space somehow. That's the best way I can explain it.
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6: Is your WTOL 11 weather forecast. The chance of a few isolated light rain showers will be expected this evening. Temperatures overnight will stay very mild, only dropping back into the mid-60s. Mainly dry weather with more cloud cover out the door Thursday. Highs into the afternoon will reach into the lower 80s. The increasing chance of scattered showers will take over Thursday night. Could get a half an inch to three quarters of an inch of rain through Friday morning. For your country now, I'm WTOL 11 Chief Meteorologist Chris Vickers.
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4: 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I'm this week's host, Kenny Chesney.
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0: is Backstage Country. John Chombi subbing for Elena, the new mama, this week. And we are here with Kenny Chesney, our host. And Kenny, I had a chance to see it, and I want to hear you talk about it. This song, Goldfish, you did a video, and it looked like, I mean, I wish I were there.
1: Man, we had so much fun doing that. I mean, the first time I heard Goldfish, I couldn't, first of all, believe how simple it was. But then how clever simultaneously that it was. It's just, and then, I mean, it had this tropical island feel to it, but it was just seeped in country music, you know, it had a little Hawaiian steel guitar in it, you know, so there was a lot of moving parts to put this song together. But I couldn't believe how happy I was listening to it when that was first played for me, you know, given that it's a breakup song. I can't believe that a breakup song had so much joy in it, you know? So, and I've had several songs released over the years, you know? And so it, when you can find something this different that really hasn't been said before,
0: yeah,
1: it's really good, you know? So, but it was a very clever song but I've said it many times. This is the happiest breakup song I've ever heard.
0: Well, I'm going to tell you, probably part of the attraction to it are people that are maybe Ted Lasso fans, because I'm one.
1: Yeah.
0: That have glommed onto that goldfish word, and that has a lot to do with it. But I will tell you, I saw something at the end, and I don't know if a lot of people saw it, but was that water that was in that goldfish bowl that you were drinking?
1: I didn't. I gave the illusion that I was drinking water out of the goldfish, but out of the fish bowl. But we had so much fun doing that. You know, like I said, the song just gives so much joy from it. But we had

We did our last show at Sphere, and we left the next morning for Maui. We had all these suits made, you know, and we had this idea that we were just going to go and just film everything that we did. And we had so much fun doing it. To be able to do that as a band, you know, it was just hilarious. It was just chaos, and it was a lot of fun.

0: 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More Backstage Country is next with Kenny Chesney.
1: I'm Lauren Elena. Here's All My Exes featuring Chase Matthew. I'm just saying all my exes would agree. It's the classic It's Not You, It's Me song. Going down. Right here.
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0: summer. 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
6: Your country weather. Here is your WTOL 11 weather forecast. The chance of a few isolated light rain showers will be expected this evening. Temperatures overnight will stay very mild, only dropping back into the mid-60s. Mainly dry weather with more cloud cover out the door Thursday. Highs into the afternoon will reach into the lower 80s. The increasing chance of scattered showers will take over Thursday night. Could get a half an inch to 3/4 of an inch of rain through Friday morning. For your country now, I'm WTOL 11 Chief Meteorologist Chris Vickers.
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1: Because I spent so many years of just grinding and hoping someone would play my music.

0: This is Backstage Country. Elena is out being the new mama. John Shambi here with our host for this week, Kenny Chesney. Kenny, we've already talked about it, but I want to go back to your song, Carry On, because not too many people realize this. This is your 36th number one. And from a business standpoint, in our business, this is crazy, but you actually locked in all the radio stations the very first week. Any radio station that would play a country song started playing this. Only the third time it's ever been done, and the first time for an independent label.
1: Yeah.
0: How did you process all that?
1: Well, we've been doing this for a while together, and I'm sure that you remember the time where it wasn't that way.
0: Right.
1: Right. And so my relationship with country radio and all the, everybody out there has been built over time, because there was a long while where I would release a song and, you know, it was 180 degrees the other way, you know, but that's what it's like being brand new. But it was a very unbelievable feeling to know that you released a record and wait, you know, you get a call from people, you know, and Buffy and everybody that's working with you in radio promotion, they tell you, well, everybody added it. And what you just don't know how to process that, because I spent so many years of just grinding and hoping someone would play my music, you know, and I'm very grateful for that, you know. And it doesn't happen every song. It doesn't happen. It's only happened, you know, three times in the format's history. So it made me feel incredible.
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5: Here is your WTOL 11 weather forecast. The chance of a few isolated light rain showers will be expected this evening. Temperatures overnight will stay very mild, only dropping back into the mid-60s. Mainly dry weather with more cloud cover out the door Thursday. Highs into the afternoon will reach into the lower 80s. The increasing chance of scattered showers will take over Thursday night. Could get a half an inch to three quarters of an inch of rain through Friday morning. For your country now, I'm WTOL 11 Chief Meteorologist Chris Vickers.
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2: 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I'm John Chomby in for Elena, and we've got Kenny Chesney hosting with me this week.
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0: All right, this is Backstage Country. I'm John Shambi subbing for Elena this week. She's a new mama, so she'll be back in a few weeks. But this week, we have Kenny Chesney as our host. And you also announced a stadium tour in 19 cities. You're calling it the original Vibe Room Tour. Now, I've been honored and lucky enough to be in several of your concert Vibe Rooms, just so you know, over the years. You have some, first of all, you have some interesting opening acts to give it. So give us some details about those acts, those special guests.
1: Well, you know, the first time Eric Church went on the road with me was in 2013.
0: I remember that.
1: And even in 2013, he didn't have to do it. He was already building his life. He was already building his audience. And he did. And he had so much fun that, like, in 2015, he came out and did several, not the whole tour, he did sporadic shows with us.
0: Yeah.
1: So it's been a minute since we've seen Eric. And since then, he has really, you know, built his own life and built his this wonderful, beautiful audience. And the only way that I can wrap my brain around him being out there on the road with us next summer is that he just wants to do it. And that he knows he's gonna have fun. And he knows that when he and I get up there on stage together, it's just a moment. You know, and who knows if we're gonna do that this time. I mean, I hope we do, but if he stays, you know what I mean? But I think he will, you know, and I'm very proud of, I'm proud to have him, and I can't believe he's doing it, because he, at the end of the day, he truly doesn't have to. And he told me, I mean, I know he wouldn't do it for anybody else. I know he wouldn't.
0: Yeah.
1: And the fact that he is says a lot about Eric, and says a lot about our friendship, and says a lot about how much fun we both wanna have out there and give to the world. Right? And so I'm so thankful that he's coming out there with us. And then you add Rock and Roll Hall of Famer Sheryl Crow to the mix, and it, all the hits and positive energy that she brings. And I think that our audience specifically, yes, they all listen to country music, and they love country music, but they listen to a lot of other things. And I think Sheryl's music specifically has been in the lives of almost everybody out there in that audience. And they are going to accept her with open arms, and it's just going to be just an unbelievable night of music. And then you add Graylin James, who I have a connection with from East Tennessee. We both grew up in East Tennessee. He wrote a few songs for me, and we've written a few songs together, and he's just starting his journey, which is really hard, you know. And so the fact that he's going to be out there and get to see all of that and to be exposed to this whole machine and this whole beautiful audience the same way

0: that I was when I went on George Strait's tour in 1998. And it's the same space that he's in now. And so it's going to be fun to watch that.
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4: Is your WTOL 11 weather forecast. Just an isolated lingering shower overnight, otherwise mostly cloudy skies, very mild with lows dipping back only into the mid-60s. Mainly dry weather to start the day Thursday. Mostly cloudy conditions with a dry, mild breeze. It'll take our highs to 80 or warmer. The chance of rain showers will return Thursday night, becoming steady overnight and into early Friday morning. For your country now, I'm WTOL 11 Chief Meteorologist Chris Vickers.
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1: This is Backstage Country. I'm John Chombi, subbing for new mama Elena. And we are talking to Kenny Chesney, our host this week, about his brand new album, Silver Sands Marine.

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1: Remember Me That Way is about forgiveness, I believe. It never ends well. But over time, if you can look in the rearview mirror and find some sort of gratitude in any of it, then you're doing pretty good. And I think this song lives very well in all those emotions. Hey, it's Kenny Chesney, and this is my new song, Remember Me That Way, on Backstage Country.

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4: Your WTOL 11 weather forecast. Just an isolated lingering shower overnight. Otherwise, mostly cloudy skies. Very mild with lows dipping back only into the mid-60s. Mainly dry weather to start the day Thursday. Mostly cloudy conditions with a dry, mild breeze. It'll take our highs to 80 or warmer. The chance of rain showers will return Thursday night, becoming steady overnight and into early Friday morning. For your country now, I'm WTOL 11 Chief Meteorologist Chris Vickers.
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0: got Kenny Chesney here. Great job hosting on Backstage Country. You know, you're really a natural at this.
1: Oh, John, thanks a lot. I'm having fun hanging out and sharing some of the stories behind the songs on my new album, Silver Sands Marina, including my latest hit, Carry On.
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4: Hey, y'all. I'm John Chompy, in for the new mama, Elena. It has been a fun week so far on Backstage Country, thanks to our host, Kenny Chesney. Are you up for another day of this?
5: 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We got plenty of country music lined up, including a cut from my just-released album, Silver Sands Marina, My Life, and a lot more.
4: Awesome. Got to keep it right here because it's all coming up on Backstage Country.

0: It's Backstage Country. I'm John Chambi subbing for Elena. She's a new mama, and she's going to be out for a couple of weeks. And I'm here with our host for this week, Kenny Chesney. And back about last fall, you got another big honor. You were inducted into the Country Music Hall of Fame. I know somebody had to get a hold of you and for the first time tell you about this. First of all, who was that? Secondly, how did that feel?
1: I was at home, and my manager, Clint Hyam, called me. And he says, me and Joe want to come by and talk to you. And Joe, that never happens, right? And it was Joe Galante.
0: What went through your mind when that
1: happened? Well, I went, oh, you know, I mean, maybe someone died, something's wrong, or whatever. That's where I went to, right? And then they showed up, and then Sarah Trahern showed up from the CMA. And I went, Sarah never comes over, right? So I had no idea what was going on, you know? And then they sat me down, and Joe kept alluding to, you know, certain things about, you know, it's a very specific club. If they, he didn't just say it, and it hit me. I looked at Sarah, and I went, we got in. And she said, yeah, you were voted into the Country Music Hall of Fame. And I just couldn't believe it. First of all, I feel like we're still rolling. You know, it was hard for me to accept. Even going into the induction, the day I went into the week, I was doing the induction. I mean, I was doing probably 300 interviews for the book. I mean, we were still working very hard, you know? So I was making new music and I was all this stuff, but now they're telling you you're going into the Country Music Hall of Fame. So I got asked a lot about how that felt, and it took me a long time to accept it in my brain. Mm-hmm. How is that possible? Like, George Jones is in the Country Music Hall of Fame, not Kenny Chesney. You know, George Strait's in the Country Music Hall of Fame. You know, Reba. All these people that I just so looked up to. Alabama is in the Country Music Hall of Fame, right? So for them to tell me that, it just didn't register because I've been so focused and so driven and so in the moment. So I just didn't accept it. So even going into the night of the induction, it just didn't hit me. But they do something before you get inducted. You know, while everybody else is getting into the auditorium, so they do something, you know, while everybody's coming into the auditorium, they announce you into a room that is only filled with the living members of the Country Music Hall of Fame. So, you know, it's me and Clint. They only allow you and one other person. So I wanted my manager, Clint, to go in with me into that room. Well, when you're walking into that room, they announce you. They said, ladies and gentlemen, Country Music Hall of Fame member Kenny Chesney. And that, I can't explain to you what that feels like. And right in that moment, it hit me.
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5: Is your WTOL 11 weather forecast. The chance of a few isolated light rain showers will be expected this evening. Temperatures overnight will stay very mild, only dropping back into the mid-60s. Mainly dry weather with more cloud cover out the door Thursday. Highs into the afternoon will reach into the lower 80s. The increasing chance of scattered showers will take over Thursday night. Could get a half an inch to 3/4 inch of rain through Friday morning. For your country now, I'm WTOL 11 Chief Meteorologist Chris Vickers.
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5: Hey everybody, I'm Kenny Chesney, your host this week on Backstage Country. Here's a song that just went number one from my new album, Silver Sands Marina, called Carry On.

0: This is Backstage Country. I'm John Shambi, in for Elena. She's a new mama. We have Kenny Chesney as our host this week. So if you're a huge college football fan.
1: Grew up on it, yeah.
0: So what do you think of all this stuff that's going on with the Southeastern Conference?
1: It's crazy. It's getting crazier every day. But they opened up a can of worms years ago, and they can't right. they just can't put the genie back in the bottle. They opened it up, and now nobody knows what to do. I still watch it, but I don't know. It's like it's because of all of it, because of court dates and lawyers and judges, I found myself watching NFL more.
0: And who's your team in the NFL?
1: Well, I grew up loving the Patriots, you know, because there was a guy that played for Tennessee that got drafted by the Patriots when I was a kid. His name was Stanley Morgan, mm-hmm. and I loved him. He's one of my favorite Tennessee players, and so I started paying attention. Now, look, one of my best friends is Sean Payton, so when Sean got the gig in New Orleans to be the head coach, I bought a suite in the Superdome. You talking about chaos and debauchery.
0: Yeah.
1: I mean, we had so much fun. I went to a lot of Saints games. You know, I got friends all over the NFL. You know, Mike Vrabel is a dear friend of mine that's head coach of the Patriots. Schottenheimer now is head coach of the Cowboys, and we've been friends a very long time.
0: I hear no Eagles, though.
1: Eagles? I mean, yeah. I mean, I played there a lot, you know, but
0: I'm just teasing.
1: But I'm dear friends with Andy Reid. Now, the first time I met Andy, he was coach in Philadelphia. Mm-hmm. So we were playing the Eagles football stadium, and Andy came out in this Hawaiian shirt, right? And he brought out an Eagles helmet, and it was in the middle of my show, or I forgot, it wasn't at the end, but it was in the middle of the show. And I brought Andy out there on stage, and the place went, it just erupted, you know, it was so great. And I took my cowboy hat, my straw cowboy hat off, and put it on Andy's head, and I put the Eagles helmet on my head. Now Andy's got, I don't know, a huge head, and it looked like that character in Toy Story, you know, where that guy's hat is on his big head. It looked like Andy. That's still one of my favorite pictures. I got it hanging up in my office, but that's how I met Andy Reid.
0: Wow.
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8: Is your WTOL 11 weather forecast. Just an isolated lingering shower overnight. Otherwise, mostly cloudy skies. Very mild with lows dipping back only into the mid-60s. Mainly dry weather to start the day Thursday. Mostly cloudy conditions with a dry, mild breeze. It'll take our highs to 80 or warmer. The chance of rain showers will return Thursday night, becoming steady overnight and into early Friday morning. For your country now, I'm WTOL 11 Chief Meteorologist Chris Vickers.
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1: Pretty nervous. You know, I hadn't met him. I didn't know what his vibe was. I threw out another idea called Kid Myself, and Tyler really loved that idea, so we just started chasing it.
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2: Your WTOL 11 weather forecast. Just an isolated lingering shower overnight. Otherwise, mostly cloudy skies. Very mild with lows dipping back only into the mid-60s. Mainly dry weather to start the day Thursday. Mostly cloudy conditions with a dry, mild breeze. It'll take our highs to 80 or warmer. The chance of rain showers will return Thursday night, becoming steady overnight and into early Friday morning. For your country now, I'm WTOL 11 Chief Meteorologist Chris Vickers.

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6: Your WTOL 11 weather forecast. Just an isolated lingering shower overnight. Otherwise, mostly cloudy skies. Very mild with lows dipping back only into the mid-60s. Mainly dry weather to start the day Thursday. Mostly cloudy conditions with a dry, mild breeze. It'll take our highs to 80 or warmer. The chance of rain showers will return Thursday night, becoming steady overnight and into early Friday morning. For your country now, I'm WTOL 11 Chief Meteorologist Chris Vickers.

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2: Your WTOL 11 weather forecast. Just an isolated lingering shower overnight. Otherwise, mostly cloudy skies. Very mild with lows dipping back only into the mid-60s. Mainly dry weather to start the day Thursday. Mostly cloudy conditions with a dry, mild breeze. It'll take our highs to 80 or warmer. The chance of rain showers will return Thursday night, becoming steady overnight and into early Friday morning. For your country now, I'm WTOL 11 Chief Meteorologist Chris Vickers.

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0: I'm Cody Johnson, and this is my song, Horseback. 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
2: Is your WTOL 11 weather forecast. Just an isolated lingering shower overnight. Otherwise, mostly cloudy skies. Very mild with lows dipping back only into the mid-60s. Mainly dry weather to start the day Thursday. Mostly cloudy conditions with a dry, mild breeze. It'll take our highs to 80 or warmer. The chance of rain showers will return Thursday night, becoming steady overnight and into early Friday morning. For your country now, I'm WTOL 11 Chief Meteorologist Chris Vickers.

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0: y'all. This is Zach John King, and this is my new song, Get to Drinking. When I get to drinking. It's about a relationship that I had in the past that after a few Jack and Cokes, I started to paint it with rose-colored glasses.
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4: Your WTOL 11 weather forecast. Just an isolated lingering shower overnight. Otherwise, mostly cloudy skies. Very mild with lows dipping back only into the mid-60s. Mainly dry weather to start the day Thursday. Mostly cloudy conditions with a dry, mild breeze. It'll take our highs to 80 or warmer. The chance of rain showers will return Thursday night, becoming steady overnight and into early Friday morning. For your country now, I'm WTOL 11 Chief Meteorologist Chris Vickers.

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6: Your WTOL 11 weather forecast. Just an isolated lingering shower overnight. Otherwise, mostly cloudy skies. Very mild with lows dipping back only into the mid-60s. Mainly dry weather to start the day Thursday. Mostly cloudy conditions with a dry, mild breeze. It'll take our highs to 80 or warmer. The chance of rain showers will return Thursday night, becoming steady overnight and into early Friday morning. For your country now, I'm WTOL 11 Chief Meteorologist Chris Vickers.

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2: Your WTOL 11 weather forecast. Just an isolated lingering shower overnight. Otherwise, mostly cloudy skies. Very mild with lows dipping back only into the mid-60s. Mainly dry weather to start the day Thursday. Mostly cloudy conditions with a dry, mild breeze. It'll take our highs to 80 or warmer. The chance of rain showers will return Thursday night, becoming steady overnight and into early Friday morning. For your country now, I'm WTOL 11 Chief Meteorologist Chris Vickers.

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4: Your WTOL 11 weather forecast. Just an isolated lingering shower overnight. Otherwise, mostly cloudy skies. Very mild with lows dipping back only into the mid-60s. Mainly dry weather to start the day Thursday. Mostly cloudy conditions with a dry, mild breeze. It'll take our highs to 80 or warmer. The chance of rain showers will return Thursday night, becoming steady overnight and into early Friday morning. For your country now, I'm WTOL 11 Chief Meteorologist Chris Vickers.

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6: Is your WTOL 11 weather forecast. Mostly cloudy skies and a dry, mild start to our Thursday morning. Temperatures begin the day in the mid-60s. It will be a warm, breezy feeling afternoon. That should take our highs well toward 80. The chance of rain will return Thursday night, becoming steady and soaking overnight into early Friday morning. Showers end mid-morning Friday with dry weather into the afternoon. Highs back into the 60s. For your Katrina, I'm WTOL 11 Chief Meteorologist Chris Vickers.

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1: Pretty nervous. 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
4: Your WTOL 11 weather forecast. Mostly cloudy skies and a dry, mild start to our Thursday morning. Temperatures begin the day in the mid-60s. It will be a warm, breezy feeling afternoon. That should take our highs well toward 80. The chance of rain will return Thursday night, becoming steady and soaking overnight into early Friday morning. Showers end mid-morning Friday with dry weather into the afternoon. Highs back into the 60s. For your country now, I'm WTOL 11 Chief Meteorologist Chris Vickers.

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0: Hello, October, your country now, 100.5 WKXA, Rock's Hour, here we go, fourth quarter of 2026, right? And what do you think of when you think of October? Well, do you think of Christmas in October? Guess what? Yes, the 39th annual Christmas in October craft show at the fairgrounds. We're talking Hancock County Fairgrounds in Findlay. Judy Cloud Production, we will be over there on Saturday morning starting at 10. And looks like the weather is going to cooperate. It happens rain or shine, but when you have a little sunshine, that does help. Early birds get there between 8 and 10, $8 tickets. 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So Saturday and Sunday, 10 to 5, 11 to 4 on Sunday. Anything and everything, crafts and food and Santa. Santa got mad at me last year because I'd been bad, and there's a photo of him scolding me. So it's out there. So, yeah. Craft show is this weekend at the fairgrounds in Findlay. Coming up, Luke Combs. Good morning.
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0: 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Rex Howard, and looks like we have Pandora Gilboa McComb. 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A throwback from John Anderson, and what else? 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
2: Is your WTOL11 weather forecast. Mostly cloudy skies and a dry, mild start to our Thursday morning. Temperatures begin the day in the mid-60s. It will be a warm, breezy feeling afternoon. That should take our highs well toward 80. The chance of rain will return Thursday night, becoming steady and soaking overnight into early Friday morning. Showers end mid-morning Friday with dry weather into the afternoon. Highs back into the 60s. For your country now, I'm WTOL11 Chief Meteorologist Chris Vickers.

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3: Good Thursday morning, and thanks for joining us on the Ohio AgNet, the voice you know with the News You Trust studio, sponsored by BASF, where you can count on the trusted performance of Olivo seed treatment to protect your soybean crop. I'm Dusty Sonnenberg reporting. 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Ohio lawmakers have passed legislation establishing a 90-day suspension of the state's gas tax, sending that measure to Governor Mike DeWine for his signature today. The temporary tax holiday aims to provide immediate financial relief to farmers, motorists, and agricultural transporters across the state as the fuel costs remain elevated. In other ag news, the Ohio Agribusiness Association has announced that registration is now open for its upcoming Women Leading in Ohio Agribusiness Fall Summit. That's scheduled for Wednesday, November the 18th, and will be held at the Nationwide and Ohio Farm Bureau 4-H Center on the campus of The Ohio State University. You can get all the details on this program, as well as other agricultural news, weather, and markets online today at OhioAgNet.com. 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We'll be back to take a look at your markets after this.
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3: It's time now to take a look at your markets.
6: Other nuggets from yesterday's quarterly grain stocks report. The wheat stocks came in significantly lower than a year ago, but all of the wheat data implies that the USDA is going to keep its 26-27 U.S. wheat balance sheet unchanged in the upcoming October WASDE report. Even though corn ending stocks were larger than expected, it did not change most of the market watchers' longer-term outlook, which is bullish. So many looked at yesterday's report as a minor correction. I'm Ryan Martin.
3: Thanks, Ryan. Let's take a look now at your markets. 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At yesterday's close, December corn was down 21 and a quarter cent, and March corn was down 20 and a half. November soybeans closed the day down 4¾ cents, while January beans were down 3½ cents. December Kansas City wheat closed down a dime, while December Chicago wheat was down 17 cents, and December Minneapolis wheat closed the day 6 cents lower. Now in the overnight trade, December corn is up a half a penny at $5.01¼. November new crop soybeans are down 2¼ cents at $12.90¾, and wheat for December currently unchanged.

0: at $6.57¾. At the close in livestock, October live cattle were up $1.45, but October lean hogs closed 65 cents lower. This is the Ohio AgNet.
1: Good morning. Welcome into our Thursday edition of Ag Talk. This is Bill Weiss along with Ed Lentz. On this first day of October, Ed, let's talk seeding cover crops.
2: It's still time to seed cover crops. Of course, we've got to get the one crop off out there before we can do it. It's a little more easier for soybeans than it is for corn. And so right there, it's going to tell us there are certain ones that we're not going to be able to do or shouldn't do because they need at least 4 weeks for growth before they get killed by a freeze. You know, that first frost freeze comes in here in the middle of October and so forth. So it's literally too late for the peas, the radishes, the brassicas, and our annual ryegrass. But we can still plant winter cereal rye out there. And, of course, we can also plant other winter crops such as wheat, triticale, and barley. But rye, by far, is one most people do. But as I said, we got to get the crop off. And, of course, that's why people like our cereal rye. It can take the coldest temperatures of all those cereals. And, I mean, of course, we don't usually go for grain. But for a cover crop, that's great because we can actually get into November and maybe still be okay. But that's generally we generally use November 1 as kind of the cutoff time that we want to even have cereal rye planted so we have enough time for growth out there. Keep in mind, planting depth is important. You know, it is a cereal, a rye out there, just like wheat. So we want to plant at least 1 to 1.5 inches deep, probably 1.5 inches deep with that. By far, it's best to use a drill. If you're going to use a drill, you can cut that seeding rate down. That's going to be 40 to 80 pounds of seed out there. However, if you're going to broadcast and then follow a shallow incorporation with a disc or other type of implement, then you're going to be looking at something like 50 to 85 pounds of seed. So we get a better stand if we drill it. Of course, it's a cover crop, so that's not quite as critical. We're not going for grain yield out there. But we can do things if we do broadcasting. We're just going to have to increase that seeding rate because we just know we're not going to get the stand like we would as if we did it with a drill out there. If you're planting rye, you want to reduce it 15 to 25 pounds if you're going to plant corn next year. And that's going to be following H2 Ohio rules out there. All these things, if you're in an H2 Ohio program, you got to make sure you're following the rules and when you're working with cover crops out there. All these things can be harvested next spring as a haylage. It's going to be haylage, not a hay. You just cannot get the dry down on these type of materials to make it hay. So it's going to be a haylage, a high moisture or a higher moisture than it would be if you're making bales out of it. We do recommend that you terminate it at least 14 days before you plant corn or soybeans. Been a challenge for us for some years, but that's the ideal target to look at. So we still have some time to do some cover crop seeding.
1: Thank you, Ed, for Ag Talk. This is Bill Weiss, along with Ed Lentz. Good morning to you.
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0: 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It's Jason Aldean.
1: Check out my new song. Anytime. Basically, this guy's in trouble because they ain't gonna run out of whiskey anytime soon, and he's got a heartache to get over.
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0: 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Rex Howard, this is popping over at WKXA's Facebook page this morning with Quest Federal Credit Union. Recent survey, 38% of women do this after working out at the gym. 38% of women do this after working out at the gym. Best guesses in the comments on our Facebook page with our Quest Federal Credit Union Morning Mindbender. 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
1: Here is your WTOL 11 forecast. The warmest day left of our entire 10-day forecast comes today with highs into the lower 80s. We're expecting mostly cloudy skies to roll on, but the southwest wind will keep it warm and mild into the afternoon. A chance for a few showers today, heavier downpours early Friday morning. For Your Country Now, I'm WTOL 11 meteorologist Ryan Weekman.

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1: Ohio news now. Ohio's proposed 90-day gas tax holiday is now headed to Governor Mike DeWine. State lawmakers gave final approval Wednesday to legislation that would suspend Ohio's 38.5-cent per gallon gasoline tax and 47-cent diesel tax. The state would also use general fund money to replace lost fuel tax revenue and protect road and bridge funding. DeWine has not said whether he will sign the measure. Senate Democrats voting down the Ratepayer Protection Act aimed at protecting Americans from higher electricity rates due to data centers. On the Fox Business Channel, the bill's sponsor, Senator John Husted of Ohio, says he's disappointed in his colleagues.
2: Democrats could say that they joined Republicans in lowering electric rates for residential consumers, but no, they didn't do it. They blocked it, and they are going to bear the responsibility for it.
1: Husted is trailing in a poll that was released on Wednesday by Big Data Poll. The survey's director is Richard Barris, who says that Sherrod Brown is a known commodity to voters.
3: He's well-known. He's well-liked. He's very populist. He does much better in the Ohio River Valley than other Democrats do. So he's very strong, and he has about a 3-point lead in our poll. And that honestly really shouldn't surprise anybody. Brown almost won that race with Donald Trump on the ballot in 24 against Bernie Moreno. And this time, Donald Trump is just not on the ballot.
1: I'm Patrick Johnson reporting.
0: Rex Howard in the morning.
4: The new Tom Cruise movie, Digger, is getting mixed reviews. Some critics hate it. Other critics really hate it. Marvel is re-releasing Spider-Man Brand New Day with a few minutes of additional footage. It'll be called Spider-Man Brand New Day Taylor's Version. Good morning, happy Thursday. Rex Howard, your WT11 now. Weather forecast, partly sunny, 83. And looks like some showers move in for Thursday night, Friday. Coming up in things that are trending, let me take a look, see what we do have here. And we have a judge who allows Paramount to take over Warner Brothers and a whole slew of other properties. So we'll talk about that after Thomas Rhett, Riley Green, half a minute.

We have a judge who allows Paramount to take over Warner Brothers and a whole slew of other properties. We'll talk about that after Thomas Rhett, Riley Green, Half of Me on Your Country Now. 100.5 WKXA.

0: We have a lady who created a husband application. Yes, what's with that?
1: Things that are trending today.
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1: We are trending.
3: Culture, technology,
1: news,
3: entertainment,
1: lifestyle,
3: music.
0: Federal judge has approved a settlement that clears the final major legal obstacle to Paramount Skydance's $110 billion takeover of Warner Brothers Discovery. The deal will bring CBS, CNN, Paramount Plus, HBO Max, and the Paramount and Warner Brothers movie studios under one company. Part of the settlement, the combined company must release at least 30 movies a year, create an additional board overseeing CBS News and CNN. Paramount also announced Mattel CEO will become a co-CEO with David Ellison. Merger is expected to close early October. Yes, we are into October. Happy October. Tired of swiping on apps, a single woman created a husband application with a Google form. Her name, Erin, pinned the three-page app to her Instagram bio last month after advertising her quest for a partner on social media. She's gotten 241 submissions. Her minimum qualifications for Mr. Right include a man who's 28 to 47 years old, Christian, single, and ready to find love with an ultimate desire to be a husband and father. Things that are trending today. John Morgan. Coming up, Luke Combs in Country Music Extras. He has lost 30 pounds. His main motivator, hunting.
4: 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My idea when we wrote it was actually a guy who basically wants to get out of this relationship and can't seem to.
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0: 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WTO11 weather, partly sunny, warm today, 83. 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
0: While on an elk hunt in Utah, Luke Combs said the biggest motivator to lose weight was being able to go out and hunt. He's lost, 30 pounds, I think.
5: Down 30 lbs since last time. Obviously, getting healthy is, you know, the main goal, but this has been one of the big motivators for me was to come here. I got up and down with the guys in New Mexico last year, yeah, enough to get by, and, you know, I can always be better, I feel like, but I just really wanted to be able to hold my own out here.
0: Seems like he's out there whispering, hunting elk in Utah. There you go. Darius Rucker talks about the early days of Hootie and the Blowfish when they would play shows just for beer.
6: Money and beer. Like, I guess probably that Dave Matthews show we played with the Frat House, we probably got $1,000 in all the beer we drank. Our first probably 10 gigs, 15 gigs was strictly for beer. We had to steal the PA from the university because we couldn't afford to ring a PA. So I was in a show choir and we had our own PA. And the guy who was in charge of it was a friend of mine. So we'd steal the PA and take it to the club and play.
0: There you go. Things you got to do to get ahead. There you go. Country Music Extra, 620 and 950 weekdays for you. Coming up, it's over on our Facebook page. I need to go over and see if I can find it here. It's our Quest Federal Credit Union Morning Mindbender. Where did it go? Here it is. According to a recent survey, 38% of women do this after working out at the gym. What is it? Guesses in the comments. We'll discuss a little after 6:35.
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7: Your WTOL 11 forecast. The warmest day left of our entire 10-day forecast comes today with highs into the lower 80s. We're expecting mostly cloudy skies to roll on, but the southwest wind will keep it warm and mild into the afternoon. A chance for a few showers today, heavier downpours early Friday morning. For Your Country Now, I'm WTOL 11 meteorologist Ryan Weekman.

The Ohio gas tax pause heads to the governor's desk, and we have Patrick Johnson in the WTXA newsroom. Give us some details on that. After Kenny Chesney, There Goes My Life. 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Good morning.

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1: There goes my
0: morning mindbender. 38% of women do this after working out at the gym. What do you think that is? Drop a guess in the comments on Facebook.
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3: Ohio news now. Ohio lawmakers have approved a 90-day suspension of the state's gas tax. The House and Senate voted Wednesday to temporarily eliminate the 38.5 cent per gallon tax on gas and the 47 cent per gallon tax on diesel. The plan would use state general fund money to replace revenue normally used for road and bridge projects. The measure heading to Governor Mike DeWine, who has previously expressed concerns about a gas tax holiday.

0: affecting transportation funding. The Ratepayer Protection Act failed to advance in the Senate Wednesday. The bill would have sought to shield Americans from higher electric bills tied to the growth of data centers. On the Fox Business Channel, the bill's sponsor, Senator John Husted, accusing Democrats who oppose the measure of hypocrisy.
1: Republicans are fighting for lower electricity rates and affordability, and Democrats are obstructionists trying to raise the electric prices of every citizen in this country.
0: A little over a month until Election Day, and the race for governor is heating up. According to the latest survey from the Big Data poll, Republican Vivek Ramaswamy is leading the Democrat Amy Acton. Here is the survey's pollster, Richard Barris.
2: If they could just get their voters to come out and vote, then they can eke out some of these races. And in Ohio, the Ohio governor's race is a perfect example of that. The remaining undecided vote, if they can get it to come out, would put Vivek Ramaswamy just a hair over Amy Acton.
0: I'm Patrick Johnson reporting.
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4: ONN Sports, I'm Buddy Wells. Week 4 of the NFL season begins with Thursday Night Football tonight in Cleveland. That's where the Browns host the Pittsburgh Steelers in an AFC North matchup. Here's quarterback Deshaun Watson on facing the Pittsburgh defense.
5: I mean, real good defense. Like I mentioned, very experienced. You know, the upfront guys, they've been there for years, very active. The secondary got a lot of experience, guys that played a lot of football, so they do a lot of different things, and, you know, they create a lot of turnovers. So, you know, you got to make sure that you know, seeing what they're doing and getting the ball in the right spot.
4: It'll be at 8:15 kickoff tonight in Cleveland. And looking ahead to Sunday, the Bengals host the Jacksonville Jaguars in Cincinnati at 1 o'clock. Hockey tonight, we've got the Blue Jackets season opener as the CBJ begin their campaign on home ice with a matchup against the Buffalo Sabres. Face-off at Nationwide Arena is set for 7 o'clock tonight. In the MLB postseason, 3 of the 4 wildcard round series are in the books as the White Sox, Yankees, and Padres all advanced with wins on Wednesday. We have just one winner-take-all game 3 tonight, which takes place in Atlanta between the Braves and Phillies at 8. And with their 7-3 win over the Astros in Houston yesterday, the White Sox move on to face the Guardians in the ALDS. Game 1 will be in Cleveland on Saturday afternoon. And in college football, it's a top 15 matchup at Kinnick Stadium this weekend as number 5 Ohio State visits number 14 Iowa. This will be Ohio State's first road trip to Iowa City in the Ryan Day era as the Buckeyes haven't played at Kinnick Stadium since 2017. The Buckeyes and Hawkeyes will get underway at 3:30 on Saturday afternoon. For ONN Sports, somebody Wells.
6: Good morning, Rex Howard, your WTO 11 though. Weather partly sunny, 83 today. Quest Federal Credit Union Morning Mindbender coming up. You can drop a guess in the comments on our Facebook page. 38% of women do this after working out at the gym. What do you think that is? That's after Morgan Wallen. Met by now, your country now, 100.5 WKXA.

0: Morning Mind Matter Time, Your Country Now, 100.5 WKXN. Good morning, Rex Howard, Quest Federal Credit Union Morning Mind Bender. Drop a guess in the comments on our WKXA Facebook page. According to a recent survey, 38% of women do this after working out at the gym. I say check their makeup. That's right. Let's see, who do we have? Shelly on our Facebook page, get ice cream. Oh, yeah, there you go. That brought back a memory. I read that. Get ice cream. Well, I used to go to a dentist. His name, Dr. Jackson, talked like this. And if you had if you had no cavities, he would give you a coupon for a one scoop of Deitch's ice cream. Yeah, that's true. It's true. But he didn't talk like this. Right? Denny says shower. I've had several people say that. Brian says get coffee. I think maybe they get that before and after. Sam says fix hair. Tough and Raina, get in the sauna. Right? And we've had a couple of people say take a selfie, like Lois. And Leon says run errands. So there you go. Some of the guesses coming in this morning. The answer a little after 8:35 with our Quest Federal Credit Union Morning Mindbender recent survey. 38% of women do this after working out at the gym. Coming up, it is our dramatic reading from the Findlay, Ohio Neighbors Helping Neighbors Facebook page. And this morning, our dramatic reading is titled Delay.
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Christmas in October Craft Show is this weekend at the Hancock County Fairgrounds. Talking to Judy Cloud. We'll be there doing the radio thing at 10. But last year, Santa pointed his finger at me. There's a photo. He was pretty upset. He said I'd been naughty. So maybe we'll talk to him. I don't know. See if we can redeem ourselves at the Christmas in October Craft Show this weekend. 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

0: 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Rock showered, partly sunny, 83. WTM11 weather is coming up. Time for our dramatic greeting as we head over to the Facebook page, Findlay, Ohio Neighbors Helping Neighbors. Now, which is a place where the community comes together to ask questions, share advice, sometimes post things too good not to share. As always, real posts from real people with a dramatic treatment that they truly deserve. This morning, our dramatic greeting is from a post on the page there that asked about the city of Findlay and the street sweeper. Hasn't been in the Spring Lake neighborhood in a while. Of course, they've had some work over that way, and I think they've kept the street sweeper out. I'm not sure, but this person put a photo of a what looks like a very modern street sweeper. I don't know if that's the city version there. I don't know, but so they asked, and even wanted city workers to maybe give an answer on why a street sweeper has not been through the Spring Lake neighborhood, which is, if you're not familiar, that is south of Findlay by the airport, south the end of the airport. So some folks did chime in what they thought, giving opinions on many things, including the mayor. Mayor Byrne there. But our particular dramatic greeting titled Delay, I believe, comes from a city worker with the answer. So we'll see here. It's our dramatic greeting titled Delay. WKXA voice guy Scott Fisher, it's all yours.
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2: Your WTOL 11 forecast. The warmest day left of our entire 10-day forecast comes today with highs into the lower 80s. We're expecting mostly cloudy skies to roll on, but the southwest wind will keep it warm and mild into the afternoon. A chance for a few showers today, heavier downpours early Friday morning. For Your Country Now, I'm WTOL 11 meteorologist Ryan Weekman.

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4: Ohio News Now. Ohio's proposed 90-day gas tax holiday is now headed to Governor Mike DeWine. State lawmakers gave final approval Wednesday to legislation that would suspend Ohio's 38.5-cent per gallon gasoline tax and 47-cent diesel tax. The state would also use general fund money to replace lost fuel tax revenue and protect road and bridge funding. DeWine is not

0: said whether he will sign the measure. Senate Democrats voting down the Ratepayer Protection Act aimed at protecting Americans from higher electricity rates due to data centers. On the Fox Business Channel, the bill's sponsor, Senator John Husted of Ohio, says he's disappointed in his colleagues.
1: Democrats could say that they joined Republicans in lowering electric rates for residential consumers, but no, they didn't do it. They blocked it, and they are going to bear the responsibility for it.
0: Husted is trailing in a poll that was released on Wednesday by Big Data Poll. The survey's director is Richard Barris, who says that Sherrod Brown is a known commodity to voters.
2: He's well-known. He's well-liked. He's very populist. He does much better in the Ohio River Valley than other Democrats do. So he's very strong, and he has about a 3-point lead in our poll, and that honestly really shouldn't surprise anybody. Brown almost won that race with Donald Trump on the ballot in 24 against Bernie Moreno, and this time Donald Trump is just not on the ballot.
0: I'm Patrick Johnson reporting.
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4: The new Tom Cruise movie, Digger, is getting mixed reviews. Some critics hate it. Other critics really hate it. Marvel is re-releasing Spider-Man Brand New Day with a few minutes of additional footage. It'll be called Spider-Man Brand New Day Taylor's Version. Rex Howard, good morning. Your WTO 11 now. Weather partly sunny, 83 today. Coming up in things that are trending, Jim Carrey is off the markets. Yeah, actor, comedian. Married, I guess, after Brad Eldridge. And don't you, your country now, 100.5 WKXA.

0: get to know you, everything about you makes me want you, know what you're doing, baby, don't you,
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0: 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Jim Carrey is off the market. Yeah, actor, comedian, longtime girlfriend. Is it Min-Ah? I don't know. They've been together since at least 2022. They were photographed leaving a charity comedy show together. And he was, Jim Carrey, previously married to Lauren Holly and Melissa Warmer and maybe some others. And there, Jim Carrey is off the market. Things that are trending today. Coming up, Luke Combs, and we'll check the Northwest Ohio Railroad Preservation Community Calendar. They are getting ready. A big fall festival happening starting tomorrow at the Northwest Ohio Railroad Preservation. Get you some details soon.
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WT11 Now weather, partly sunny, 83. Then we'll have some showers. But weekend looking pretty good. WT11 weather forecast on the way. We take a look at the Northwest Ohio Railroad Preservation Community calendar. They have a fall festival, Findlay Fall Harvest Festival out there. And it starts tomorrow morning at 9. Runs through Sunday, so 9 to 9, Friday and Saturday, noon to 5. What's going on? Of course, the pumpkin train going on. They'll have some live entertainment, bounce houses, corn cannons, pumpkin chucking, right? And a lot of antique machinery, tracks to the past, machinery show, steam engines, gas engines, tractors, doodle bugs, operating sawmill. Oh my gosh. So enjoy the day. $5 to get in out at County Road 99. Northwest Ohio Railroad Preservation, Findlay Fall Harvest Festival, and Presidente Jim Harris of the Northwest Ohio Railroad Preservation will join us tomorrow at Community Day in Cary and fill us in on everything going on. But check out NWORRP.org for the Findlay Fall Harvest Festival over there this weekend. Other things, I think today, the last day for the Hancock County Farmers Market, Marathon Center for the Performing Arts parking lot. A lot of high school homecomings going on this weekend in Arlington. Getting word from Lauren Etler, Arlington Heart and Soul. And wow, they have a lot of things planned for Arlington's homecoming. An all school homecoming both Friday and Saturday. And also the new school will be open to visitors 4 to 6 tomorrow, 9 to 11 on Saturday. Self-guided tours, but the highlight is the 18-foot historical timeline installed near the entrance of the new school. So goes from the opening of the centralized school, 1924, up to today. So there's a documentary you can watch, We'll Remember Thee, and a chicken barbecue, Arlington FFA, and many other things going on over Arlington for the homecoming. Things going on, check out Visit Findlay.

0: 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Guesses coming in on this one. Recent survey, 38% of women do this after working out at the gym. What do you think that is? 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
1: Your WTOL 11 forecast. The warmest day left of our entire 10-day forecast comes today with highs into the lower 80s. We're expecting mostly cloudy skies to roll on, but the southwest wind will keep it warm and mild into the afternoon. A chance for a few showers today, heavier downpours early Friday morning. For Your Country Now, I'm WTOL 11 meteorologist Ryan Weekman.

tax pause heads to the governor's desk to be signed. And Patrick Johnson has that coming up in the WQXA newsroom. After a new song here from Ashley Cook, it's called Baby Blues on Your Country Now, 100.5 WQXA. Good morning. Baby,

0: Ashley Cook new song, Baby Blues. Coming up, it's our morning mind bender in about 7 minutes. Drop a guess in the comments on our WKXA Facebook page on this one. 38% of women do this after working out at the gym. What do you think?
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2: Ohio news now. Ohio lawmakers have approved a 90-day suspension of the state's gas tax. The House and Senate voted Wednesday to temporarily eliminate the 38.5 cent per gallon tax on gas and the 47 cent per gallon tax on diesel. The plan would use state general fund money to replace revenue normally used for road and bridge projects. The measure heading to Governor Mike DeWine, who has previously expressed concerns about a gas tax holiday affecting transportation funding. The Ratepayer Protection Act failed to advance in the Senate Wednesday. The bill would have sought to shield Americans from higher electric bills tied to the growth of data centers. On the Fox Business Channel, the bill's sponsor, Senator John Husted, accusing Democrats who oppose the measure of hypocrisy.
3: Republicans are fighting for lower electricity rates and affordability, and Democrats are obstructionists trying to raise the electric prices of every citizen in this country.
2: A little over a month until Election Day, and the race for governor is heating up. According to the latest survey from the Big Data poll, Republican Vivek Ramaswamy is leading the Democrat Amy Acton. Here is the survey's pollster, Richard Barris.
4: If they could just get their voters to come out and vote, then they can eke out some of these races. And in Ohio, the Ohio governor's race is a perfect example of that. The remaining undecided vote, if they can get it to come out, would put Vivek Ramaswamy just a hair over Amy Acton.
2: I'm Patrick Johnson reporting.
5: ONN Sports, I'm Buddy Wells. Week 4 of the NFL season begins with Thursday Night Football tonight in Cleveland. That's where the Browns host the Pittsburgh Steelers in an AFC North matchup. Here's quarterback Deshaun Watson on facing the Pittsburgh defense.
6: I mean, real good defense. Like I mentioned, very experienced. You know, the upfront guys, they've been there for years, very active. The secondary got a lot of experience, guys that played a lot of football, so they do a lot of different things, and, you know, they create a lot of turnovers. So, you know, you got to make sure that you know, seeing what they're doing and getting the ball in the right spot.
5: It'll be an 8:15 kickoff tonight in Cleveland. And looking ahead to Sunday, the Bengals host the Jacksonville Jaguars in Cincinnati at 1 o'clock. Hockey tonight, we've got the Blue Jackets season opener as the CBJ begin their campaign on home ice with a matchup against the Buffalo Sabres. Face-off at Nationwide Arena is set for 7 o'clock tonight. In the MLB postseason, 3 of the 4 wildcard round series are in the books as the White Sox, Yankees, and Padres all advanced with wins on Wednesday. We have just one winner-take-all game 3 tonight, which takes place in Atlanta between the Braves and Phillies at 8. And with their 7-3 win over the Astros in Houston yesterday, the White Sox move on to face the Guardians in the ALDS. Game 1 will be in Cleveland on Saturday afternoon. And in college football, it's a top 15 matchup at Kinnick Stadium this weekend as number 5 Ohio State visits number 14 Iowa. This will be Ohio State's first road trip to Iowa City in the Ryan Day era as the Buckeyes haven't played at Kinnick Stadium since 2017. The Buckeyes and Hawkeyes will get underway at 3:30 on Saturday afternoon. For ONN Sports, somebody Wells.
0: Good morning, Rex Howard, WTO 11. Now, weather, partly sunny, warm today, 83. Coming up, Quest Federal Credit Union Morning Mindbender, 38% of women do this after working out at the gym. What do you think that is? Guesses after Stella Lefty. Boston, your country now, 100.5 WKXA. On a

0: Morning Mindbender time, your country now. 100.5 WKX saying good morning, Rex Howard, and our Quest Federal Credit Union Morning Mindbender. Popped early this morning on our WKXA Facebook page. Recent survey, 38% of women do this after working out at the gym. I say go for coffee. Some kind of coffee drink. Right? Let's go over on Facebook. We have a lot of folks, like Marsha said, shower. Brian says get coffee. Sam says fix hair. Daphne says go to work. Bill says eat. Tammy says drink water. And we had Shelley said, get ice cream. Mike, Tough End Michael, gorge on their favorite food. That's right. So, and let's see here. What else we got? Top Fan Joe and Jess, my daughter, says sleep or eat, right? And we've had some folks say, like Jaylene, take a selfie. There you go. So what do you think? 38% of women do this. After working out at the gym, Quest Federal Credit Union Morning Mindbender, the answer about an hour from now on our WKXA Facebook page. Jason Aldean here soon. Good stuff this morning. What do we have? We have firefighters who helped save a little girl's life. They continue to show up for her.
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0: 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Mike, let's talk about something that is, it seems to be in the news every day, people getting hacked and all of that, cyber insurance.
3: Yeah, it's definitely a big thing and definitely growing. You need to make sure you're doing something to protect yourself, definitely from a business standpoint. One, making sure that you have a good IT department behind you that's helping make you secure. But cyber insurance, it's got different components to it. So there's a first part.

0: property coverage, which is the loss that you suffer as the business. So maybe they got some of your information that you've got to recoup or you need to recreate. Maybe you're out of business for a while, like loss of income, things like that. Ransomware is a big one. So those are all first party. Third party would be things you owe to somebody else. So you caused a loss to somebody else. So maybe a virus went out from your computer to them and then they got all their computers went down and caused them to go out of business. That would be third party. And then you have crisis management that's part of that. So that is funds to use to help communicate to the community things that you've done and things that you're doing moving forward so you don't run into that again. So the average cost for a small business is about $850,000 on one of these losses, and a large business is anywhere over $4 million. So it's really important. About 20% of small businesses that get a cyber attack end up going out of business. So if you're doing anything, you've got presence online, you're dealing with emails, it's definitely something to consider.
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We hit the road tomorrow. It's our final community day of 2026. We'll be in Cary set up with the morning show over at Splinter's Cafe. Join us for some breakfast. We'll find out what's happening at Cary Schools with Superintendent Mike Wank. Cary Police Chief Conley will join us, so, and a whole lot of other folks. Wyandotte Medical Providers will be over there in the afternoon as well. Big thank you to Vulcan Fire Protection. Community Day, thanks to Hancock County Convention and Visitors Bureau all season long helping us out. Dan and Shay, say so. Your country now, 100.5 WQ.

0: firefighters who helped save a little girl's life continue to show up for her. 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A warm day ahead. Partly sunny, 83, and then some showers. WTO11 weather forecast coming up.
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0: 3 years ago, a group of firefighters in Florida rushed to an accident involving a critically injured 3-year-old girl. Her name, I think it's Lila, had been run over by a truck. She survived. Now Lila and her mom keep in touch and stay in the lives of the firefighters that saved her.
2: There was a little girl that was potentially under a car.
3: I didn't think that she would make it to the hospital. Lieutenant Marcus Gomes stopped and prayed with me.
4: Anytime I refer to her to my family or anyone, that's baby girl. Every time she walks in here, baby girl's here. Since then, just our relationship started to grow and kept going.
2: Now she's over here running around smiling and having a good time today.
4: When I passed my paramedic test and everything about a year ago, Pam was the first one to reach out and say, hey, I'm so proud of you. I will be there at the wedding when she gets married in about 30 years, and I got to make sure I approve of the guy, too.
0: There you go. The firefighters who helped save her, that little girl, continue to show up in her life. In the good stuff, thanks to TJD Industrial Services.

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9: Your WTOL 11 forecast. The warmest day left of our entire 10-day forecast comes today with highs into the lower 80s. We're expecting mostly cloudy skies to roll on, but the southwest wind will keep it warm and mild into the afternoon. A chance for a few showers today, heavier downpours early Friday morning. For Your Country Now, I'm WTOL 11 meteorologist Ryan Weekman.

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0: News now. Ohio's proposed 90-day gas tax holiday is now headed to Governor Mike DeWine. State lawmakers gave final approval Wednesday to legislation that would suspend Ohio's 38.5-cent per gallon gasoline tax and 47-cent diesel tax. The state would also use general fund money to replace lost fuel tax revenue and protect road and bridge funding. DeWine has not said whether he will sign the measure. Senate Democrats voting down the Ratepayer Protection Act aimed at protecting Americans from higher electricity rates due to data centers. On the Fox Business Channel, the bill's sponsor, Senator John Husted of Ohio, says he's disappointed in his colleagues.
1: Democrats could say that they joined Republicans in lowering electric rates for residential consumers, but no, they didn't do it. They blocked it, and they are going to bear the responsibility for it.
0: Husted is trailing in a poll that was released on Wednesday by Big Data Poll. The survey's director is Richard Barris, who says that Sherrod Brown is a known commodity to voters.
2: He's well-known. He's well-liked. He's very populist. He does much better in the Ohio River Valley than other Democrats do. So he's very strong, and he has about a 3-point lead in our poll. And that honestly really shouldn't surprise anybody. Brown almost won that race with Donald Trump on the ballot in 24 against Bernie Moreno. And this time, Donald Trump is just not on the ballot.
0: I'm Patrick Johnson reporting.
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4: The new Tom Cruise movie, Digger, is getting mixed reviews. Some critics hate it. Other critics really hate it. Marvel is re-releasing Spider-Man Brand New Day with a few minutes of additional footage. It'll be called Spider-Man Brand New Day Taylor's Version. Good morning, Rex Howard. Happy Thursday. Partly sunny, warm today, 83. That's your WT11 Now weather forecast. Coming up from time to time, we have tours that go through the radio station. And we had a tour recently from the youngins, the kids from Sleek Academy. We'll have some of that, talk to some of the students. And also our dramatic reading this morning coming up is titled Delay, of course, from the Findlay, Ohio Neighbors Helping Neighbors page. After Lee Bryce and Rumor on Your Country Now, 100.5 WKXA.

0: Dramatic reading is titled Delay this morning. Your country now, 100.5 WKXA. Rex Howard, good morning. And time for one of our favorite segments here on the morning show as we head over to the Findlay, Ohio Neighbors Helping Neighbors Facebook page, which is a place where community comes together, ask questions, share advice, post things too good not to share from time to time. And as always, real posts from real people. Give them the dramatic treatment they truly deserve. This particular dramatic reading deals with a post that was asking where the Findlay street sweeper has been out Spring Lake Housing Division out just south of the Findlay Airport. And, of course, they've had a lot of construction out that way, so I don't know if that has any reason, but this person posted a picture of a modern-looking street sweeper. I don't believe it was, I don't know if Findlay has one that modern or not. I don't know as far as street sweepers go, but a lot of comments and guesses and what's going on. And this particular person asked, well, maybe a city worker would respond. And one did. And we have that as our dramatic reading today. It's titled Delay. WKXA voice guy Scott Fisher, take it away, please.
1: 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Neighbors helping neighbors.
2: They will be there this week. We apologize for the delay and inconvenience.
1: And there you have it. Another glimpse into the heartfelt, helpful, and occasionally head-scratching world of Findlay, Ohio. Neighbors helping neighbors. Remember, it takes a village, a Facebook group, and at least three people telling us, I think it's just another Taco Bell going in, to keep a community running.

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0: 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Rex Howard, good morning. WTO11 weather forecast. Warm today, 83, partly sunny. But as we say in Ohio, wait 5 minutes, it'll change. And looks like a little rain, but weekend looks good. WTO11 weather forecast. We'll have that here soon. Don't forget also birthdays, anniversaries, about 8:50 this morning. So if you have any, and keep in mind, we will not be here in studio tomorrow. We'll be in Cary for Community Day. So you can email us, birthdays at WKXA.com, or the Now line open, 419-425-4487. And we will give away our $25 gift card from Deitch Brothers for all our qualifiers this week in our celebrity birthdays. We have an actress, singer, turning 91. You know, from The Princess Diaries, Mary Poppins. We'll tell you who about 8:50. From time to time here at the radio station, we give tours. And it's always fun to have those who are really inquisitive. They take a look and they see all the computer screens, the boards, and the lights on the boards. And they take it all in and start asking questions. They kind of have big eyes. Like, wow, look at this. So we had some folks in from Sleek Academy. Sleek Academy, what is that? Of course, out of Bowling Green, it is a stream curriculum. At Sleek Academy, they offer hands-on, creative, engaging curriculum that is derived from project-based learning. So combined with the principles of a STEAM curriculum, because learning is a personal process for each student. And we were able to talk to a couple of students, and we had 15 from Sleek Academy. And we talked to David. You'll hear him first. Talking about his favorite instrument to play, and Ariel, who's into math. God bless her. Somebody has to do the math, right? And she doesn't like a calculator, but we'll hear from Ariel as well. Here's a couple of the students from Sleek Academy. Do you play any instrument? Do you like music?
1: I love music. I like what you guys play. I love listening to country and old rock.
0: Gotcha.
1: And I used to play French horn at my old school, and I'm pretty good at it still.
0: Wow.
2: I made my own board game for math. Okay. I really like that.
3: Like a math?
0: So, like math problems.
2: Yeah.
0: And you got to figure it out step by step. You like that, right?
2: Yeah.
0: Do you use a calculator or your head?
2: My head.
0: That was Sleek Academy students David and Ariel, who were visiting here, taking a tour of the radio station from Sleek Academy in Bowling Green. Take a look at their website, sleekacademy.us.
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2: Your WTOL 11 forecast. The warmest day left of our entire 10-day forecast comes today with highs into the lower 80s. We're expecting mostly cloudy skies to roll on, but the southwest wind will keep it warm and mild into the afternoon. A chance for a few showers today, heavier downpours early Friday morning. For Your Country Now, I'm WTOL 11 meteorologist Ryan Weekman.

0: The WKXA Newsroom, Ohio gas tax pause, now heads to the governor's desk. Yeah, that's after Dylan Scott, My Girl, Your Country Now, 100.5 WKXA. Good morning.
1: She looks so pretty when the makeup on. You should hear her talking to her mama on the phone. I love it when she raps to an end.

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0: News Now. Ohio lawmakers have approved a 90-day suspension of the state's gas tax. The House and Senate voted Wednesday to temporarily eliminate the 38.5 cent per gallon tax on gas and the 47 cent per gallon tax on diesel. The plan would use state general fund money to replace revenue normally used for road and bridge projects. The measure heading to Governor Mike DeWine, who has previously expressed concerns about a gas tax holiday affecting transportation funding. The Ratepayer Protection Act failed to advance in the Senate Wednesday. The bill would have sought to shield Americans from higher electric bills tied to the growth of data centers. On the Fox Business Channel, the bill's sponsor, Senator John Husted, accusing Democrats who oppose the measure of hypocrisy.
1: Republicans are fighting for lower electricity rates and affordability, and Democrats are obstructionists trying to raise the electric prices of every citizen in this country.
0: A little over a month until Election Day, and the race for governor is heating up. According to the latest survey from the Big Data Poll, Republican Vivek Ramaswamy is leading the Democrat Amy Acton. Here is the survey's pollster, Richard Barris.
2: If they could just get their voters to come out and vote, then they can eke out some of these races. And in Ohio, the Ohio governor's race is a perfect example of that. The remaining undecided vote, if they can get it to come out, would put Vivek Ramaswamy just a hair over Amy Acton.
0: I'm Patrick Johnson reporting.
3: O&M Sports, somebody wows. Week 4 of the NFL season begins with Thursday Night Football tonight in Cleveland. That's where the Browns host the Pittsburgh Steelers in an AFC North matchup. Here's

0: Back to Sean Watson on facing the Pittsburgh defense.
1: I mean, real good defense. Like I mentioned, very experienced. You know, the upfront guys, they've been there for years, very active. The secondary got a lot of experience, guys that played a lot of football, so they do a lot of different things. And, you know, they create a lot of turnovers. So, you know, you got to make sure that you know, seeing what they're doing and getting the ball in the right spot.
0: It'll be at 8:15 kickoff tonight in Cleveland. And looking ahead to Sunday, the Bengals host the Jacksonville Jaguars in Cincinnati at 1 o'clock. Hockey tonight, we've got the Blue Jackets season opener as the CBJ begin their campaign on home ice with a matchup against the Buffalo Sabres. Face-off at Nationwide Arena is set for 7 o'clock tonight. In the MLB postseason, 3 of the 4 wildcard round series are in the books as the White Sox, Yankees, and Padres all advanced with wins on Wednesday. We have just one winner-take-all game 3 tonight, which takes place in Atlanta between the Braves and Phillies at 8. And with their 7-3 win over the Astros in Houston yesterday, the White Sox move on to face the Guardians in the ALDS. Game 1 will be in Cleveland on Saturday afternoon. And in college football, it's a top 15 matchup at Kinnick Stadium this weekend as number 5 Ohio State visits number 14 Iowa. This will be Ohio State's first road trip to Iowa City in the Ryan Day era as the Buckeyes haven't played at Kinnick Stadium since 2017. The Buckeyes and Hawkeyes will get underway at 3:30 on Saturday afternoon. For all in sports, somebody Wells.
2: Good morning, Rex Howard, WTOL 11. The weather partly sunny, warm today, 83. Quest Federal Credit Union Morning Mindbender on the WKXA Facebook page. You can drop a guess for a little bit now, and we'll have the answer coming up on this one. 38% of women do this after working out at the gym. What do you think? It's Kenny Chesney. Carry On, the number one song for him, and it's on Your Country Now, 100.5 WKXA.

Mindbender answer coming up. Your Country Now 100.5 WKXA Rex Howard. Quest Federal Credit Union, the Morning Mindbender. We'll hear from Quest tomorrow during Community Day over in Cary. Now, according to a recent survey, 38% of women do this after working out at the gym. What do you think? I say I agree with who had it here? Roberta, grab a nice coffee. There you go. Betty says go out to a drive-thru. We have Joe and Jess. My daughter says sleep or eat

0: Melissa says, put on makeup. Top fan Raina, get in the sauna. What else we got here? Becky says, eat ice cream. There you go. Shelly said that too. So there you go. What's the answer this morning? It's our Quest Federal Credit Union Morning Mindbender recent survey. 38% of the women take a selfie after their after working out at the gym. Take a selfie. Quite a few people got that this morning. So thanks for playing along. Birthdays, anniversaries, about 8:50 this morning. 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Now line 419-425-4487. 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Celebrity birthday, we have an actress turning 91, you know, from Mary Poppins. I mean, that pretty much says it right there, don't you think? We'll tell you who coming.
1: 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This song is just giving a guy a taste of their own medicine.
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1: Happy birthday!
0: October 1st, 2026. We start out here, celebrity birthdays, English actress, singer, Julie Andrews, 91 today. Of course, Mary Poppins, Sound of Music. Oh my, and here we go. The Sound of Music from the movie Sound of Music this morning.
2: As we celebrate. Oh. Alive with the sound of music.
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0: Include Randy Quaid, wherever he's at. We have photos pop from time to time of Randy Quaid, 76. Of course, National Lampoon's Vacation. Who else?

0: that we have here from Grey's Anatomy, Sarah Drew is 46. And looking, I think that's about it for our celebrity birthdays for today. Anyway, we have some local celebrities. We have a list. Let's go down the list. Ashley Hillebrand, happy 23rd birthday. That's from she's from North Baltimore. Aubrey Neese, 25, from Ottawa. Travis DeWitt, 41 today. Tony Trevino celebrating 53. Jeff O from Ada, 64 today. And Greg Von Stein over Genera Metroplex Way, 30s, maybe 40 in there. A lot of guesses going on for Greg. Happy birthday anyway. So let's pick a winner since we will not be in studio tomorrow. We'll be in Cary for Community Day. It's a $25 gift card from Deitch Brothers, and today our qualifier is Travis DeWitt. Good luck, and we had four qualifiers this week, and we have a random drawing, number two, and that is Connie Neese, our winner. Connie, congratulations from Deitch Brothers and Your Country Now, 100.5 WKXA. 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
1: Your WTOL 11 forecast. The warmest day left of our entire 10-day forecast comes today with highs into the lower 80s. We're expecting mostly cloudy skies to roll on, but the southwest wind will keep it warm and mild into the afternoon. A chance for a few showers today, heavier downpours early Friday morning. For Your Country Now, I'm WTOL 11 meteorologist Ryan Weekman.

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1943 penny could be worth some money. We'll talk about that after Russell Dickerson. More than pennies, I think. Worth your while. 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

0: A penny worth $235,000. Yes, your country now, 100.5. WKXA, Rex Howard, good morning. Weather looking good. WT11, no weather. Partly sunny, 83 today. Details soon. A rare 1943 bronze Lincoln penny valued $235,000. Oh, yes. It's crazy. There was a family in Texas who have owned it since the early 60s. Now, the unique penny is one of fewer than 20 known to exist, created when a small number of bronze blanks mistakenly remained in production. So it was World War II. While most pennies were made from zinc-coated steel to conserve copper, experts warn that many individuals mistakenly identify 1943 steel cents or copper-plated counterfeits or valuable bronze cents. So the U.S. Mint recommends using a magnet test to check it out. So authentic bronze pennies will not stick to magnets, while standard steel will. So weight can also distinguish genuine coins from counterfeits. So there you go. Pennies. You got them laying around. You know you do. WT11 weather, Luke Combs, and coming up in Country Music Extras, Darius Rucker recalls playing for cases of beer in the early days.
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1: Your WTOL 11 forecast. The warmest day left of our entire 10-day forecast comes today with highs into the lower 80s. We're expecting mostly cloudy skies to roll on, but the southwest wind will keep it warm and mild into the afternoon. A chance for a few showers today, heavier downpours early Friday morning. For Your Country Now, I'm WTOL 11 meteorologist Ryan Weekman.

Carey tomorrow. We'll tell you who some of the folks will be talking to, where we'll be. After Lainey Wilson, John Mayer, phone, keys, wallet, your country now, 100.5 WKXA.

0: our final community day for 2026. 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Rex Howard, good morning. We'll take the morning show over to Splinter's Cafe in Cary. Put the spotlight on Cary for tomorrow. And we'll be there talking to folks like Ray Connie, legend, Cary legend. He's going to join us early in the morning. We've got Cary Police Chief Conley, Mike Wank, superintendent over there. Sandy Bob's Rob Alderman stopping by. Mike Patterson, Hauk Hardware, and DBE Homes, Bright Minds Learning Center. That's all in the morning. And then in the afternoon, we'll head over to Wyandotte Medical Providers. We'll hear from Kalmbach Feeds, Vulcan Fire Protection, Rejuvenations. Lydia will join us, Lydia Wetling, and so a whole lot more. Big thank you to, of course, our friends at visitfinley.com helping us out all season long with Community Day. We'll meet Cary tomorrow. On the way, Tyler Hubbard and Country Music Extras. Darius Rucker recalls playing for cases of beer in the early days.
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1: Christmas in October craft show at the Hancock County Fairgrounds this week. We will be there on Saturday morning starting at 10. So get yourself over there, have a good time. The weather looks good so far, yeah, at the Hancock County Fairgrounds. John Morgan, Kid, myself, Your Country Now, 100.5 WKXA. 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
1: 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One of the main motivators, hunting. 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It's Rex Howard. WT11, the weather forecast, partly sunny, 83 today.
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1: While on an elk hunt in Utah, Luke Combs said the biggest motivator to lose weight was being able to go out and hunt.
6: 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I'm hunting elk.
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1: Your WTOL 11 forecast. The warmest day left of our entire 10-day forecast comes today with highs into the lower 80s. We're expecting mostly cloudy skies to roll on, but the southwest wind will keep it warm and mild into the afternoon. A chance for a few showers today, heavier downpours early Friday morning. For Your Country Now, I'm WTOL 11 meteorologist Ryan Weekman.

0: Hey y'all, this is Brantley Gilbert, and this is my new song, Good Day. This is all about shooting your shot. Long story short, hope y'all dig it.
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3: Your WTOL 11 forecast. The warmest day left of our entire 10-day forecast comes today with highs into the lower 80s. We're expecting mostly cloudy skies to roll on, but the southwest wind will keep it warm and mild into the afternoon. A chance for a few showers today, heavier downpours early Friday morning. For Your Country Now, I'm WTOL 11 meteorologist Ryan Weekman.

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There's Thomas Rhett and Jordan Davis. That ain't a bad life on your country now. 100.5 WKXA. Was that top? You're south of Sanity.

0: Sound the Sanity from Zach Top on Your Country Now, 100.5 WKXA. It's Big Dave on the way, one from Toby Keith. Of course, Justin Moore and Dierks Bentley in here, too. And we'll do one from Cole Swindell next.
1: 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Lainey Wilson here. This is my new song, Phone Keys Wallet. 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

0: Luke Combs, that's Be By You on Your Country Now, 100.5 WKXA. It's a big day. Appreciate you having us on today. Coming up this weekend, it is Christmas in October at the Old Millstream Center at the Hancock County Fairgrounds. This Saturday through Sunday, they've got early bird shopping like 8 a.m. Saturday, but it goes through Sunday at 4 p.m. 280 exhibitors from 8 states and a whole bunch of food and stuff going on too. And you can get a head start on your holiday shopping this weekend. Rex Howard will be there coming up on Saturday from 10 until noon. If you want the full schedule and rundown of what's going on at the 39th annual Christmas in October Craft Show at the Old Millstream Center at the Hancock County Fairgrounds, check it out at cloudshows.biz. On the way, Riley Green with Bailey Zimmerman, and we'll do one from John Party too.
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1: Your WTOL 11 forecast. The warmest day left of our entire 10-day forecast comes today with highs into the lower 80s. We're expecting mostly cloudy skies to roll on, but the southwest wind will keep it warm and mild into the afternoon. A chance for a few showers today, heavier downpours early Friday morning. For Your Country Now, I'm WTOL 11 meteorologist Ryan Weekman.

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There's Hardy with Eric Church, Morgan Wallen, and Tim McGraw. 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Here's Empty Words.

0: Empty Words from Corey Kent on Your Country Now, 100.5 WKXA. It's Big Dave coming up. We'll check out Jason Aldean. We'll do one for Tyler Hubbard and Luke Bryan on the way, too.
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3: WTOL 11 forecast. The warmest day left of our entire 10-day forecast comes today with highs into the lower 80s. We're expecting mostly cloudy skies to roll on, but the southwest wind will keep it warm and mild into the afternoon. A chance for a few showers today, heavier downpours early Friday morning. For your country now, I'm WTOL 11 meteorologist Ryan Weekman.

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Back Then Right Now from Tyler Hubbard on Your Country Now, 100.5 WKXA. It's Big Dave, BBC football coming up Friday night. A pretty good matchup, too, out in Macomb. We'll be at Doc Miller Field as the Panthers welcome in the Pandora Gilboa Rockets. Pregame show Friday night at 6:35, followed up by a kickoff at 7 o'clock with John Marshall and Hancock Sports Hall of Fame coach Don Masters on the call. These two teams usually are kind of making a run at a BBC championship. We'll see how things shake out this season. Lipsick really seems to be kind of the class of the league this year, but they may not run away with it. They've still got some challenges ahead of them, too, and could be one of these two teams creeping up behind them. Macomb and Pandora Gilboa Friday night from Macomb High School on your home for BBC football, 100.5 WKXA.

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2: 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The Findlay-Hancock County Community Foundation is asking residents to pitch their ideas for more free, family-friendly activities. Residents can submit a 30-second video proposing a recreational program or project costing no more than $5,000. The foundation created its Fun for All series in 2023 and says more than 45,000 people have attended over 250 free events since then. Ideas must be submitted by October 9th, so a week from tomorrow, at community. foundation.com/play. Drivers in Findlay will face overnight ramp closures on I-75, the interchange with US 68, Route 15, and Lima Avenue. ODOT says the northbound interchange ramps will close Friday and Saturday nights from 8 p.m. until 6 the following morning for resurfacing. Detours will be posted. ODOT warns one of them is lengthy and recommends local traffic use State Road 12 instead. The ramps are expected to reopen each morning at 6. Members of the Ohio House and Senate approving a gasoline tax holiday. Companion bills passed in both chambers on Wednesday. Pause the state's fuel taxes for 90 days, saving drivers 38.5 cents a gallon on gas, 47 cents per gallon on diesel. Around $700 million from the Ohio General Fund will also be redirected to ODOT to make up for lost fuel tax revenue. The governor says he plans to sign the emergency measure. I'm Patrick Johnson reporting.
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6: 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I'm Dusty Sonnenberg reporting. Well, the big news today in the Buckeye State is the anticipation of Governor Mike DeWine's signature on the fuel tax holiday bill that is expected to bring relief for motorists and farmers alike. The bill passed the Ohio General Assembly with bipartisan support following widespread calls for relief. Now, this legislation establishes a 90-day suspension of the state's gas tax. 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December corn is trading up a penny and three quarters at $5.02 1/2. November beans down 8 cents today at $12.85. And wheat for December currently up 3.5 cents at $6.79 1/2. 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
5: Is your WTOL 11 forecast. The warmest day left of our entire 10-day forecast comes today with highs into the lower 80s. We're expecting mostly cloudy skies to roll on, but the southwest wind will keep it warm and mild into the afternoon. A chance for a few showers today, heavier downpours early Friday morning. For your country now, I'm WTOL 11 meteorologist Ryan Weekman.

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0: Carry On from Kenny Chesney on Your Country Now, 100.5 WKXA. It's a big day. Appreciate you having us on today. We have one more stop this year in our Community Day Tour, and it's coming up this week. I'll get you details on where we're going to be and when, plus Zach John King, Laura Delaney with Chase Matthew, and one from Luke Combs next.
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6: Your WTO Well 11 forecast. Cloudy skies, some spotty showers. Those rain showers will become more numerous overnight tonight. Look for lows only in the 50s or 60s, but rain will become heavy after midnight. Maybe a few claps of thunder. Showers end by midday, and look for dry weather just in time for Big Board Friday. For Your Country Now, I'm WTOL 11 meteorologist Brian Weekman.

There's Get to Drinking from Zach John King on Your Country Now, 100.5 WKXA with Lauren Elena and Chase Matthew teaming up. Here's All My Exes.

0: All My Exes from Lauren Elena and Chase Matthew on Your Country Now, 100.5 WKXA. It's Big Dave. Tomorrow is our final stop for our Community Day Tour this year. We're rolling into Cary throughout the day. Rex Howard starts things off 6 to 10 at Splinter's Cafe in Cary. And then we'll head to Wyandotte Medical Providers in the afternoon from 1 to 5. Thanks to Vulcan Fire Protection for being a part of the show for a midday portion of it, along with, gosh, so many sponsors came on for us in Cary. Schmidt Machine Company, Kilowatt Beach, Angelo's Pizza, Sandy Bob's Patio, and a whole bunch more. And you'll hear from a lot of them coming up tomorrow as we head to the home of the Blue Devils for Community Day. 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
1: 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It's Big Dave on the way. Check out that WTOL 11 weather forecast. And we'll do one from Cole Swindell, Blake Shelton, and Bailey Zimmerman on the way, too.
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6: Your WTO Well 11 forecast. Cloudy skies, some spotty showers. Those rain showers will become more numerous overnight tonight. Look for lows only in the 50s or 60s, but rain will become heavy after midnight. Maybe a few claps of thunder. Showers end by midday and look for dry weather just in time for Big Board Friday. For Your Country Now, I'm WTO Well 11 meteorologist Ryan Weekman.

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0: 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Just after 1 o'clock with Cody Johnson, here's Horseback.
1: He's a ranch hand in a pinch, man. Hotter than the red on the cattle brand. 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

0: 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We'll do one from Kane Brown next.
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10: Your WTO Well 11 forecast. Cloudy skies, some spotty showers. Those rain showers will become more numerous overnight tonight. Look for lows only in the 50s or 60s, but rain will become heavy after midnight. Maybe a few claps of thunder. Showers end by midday, and look for dry weather just in time for Big Board Friday. For Your Country Now, I'm WTO Well 11 meteorologist Ryan Weekman.

Halloween is coming. And I still have no idea what I'm going to be for the rest of my life. Stop asking. 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

0: Ben by now from Morgan Wallen on Your Country Now, 100.5 WKXA. It's Big Dave coming up. John Party. We'll do one from Hardy, and Scotty McCreary is next.
1: I'm Lauren Elena. 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
2: 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It's the classic It's Not You, It's Me song. 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

0: Hudson Westbrook, that's Painted You Pretty on Your Country Now, 100.5 WKXA. It's Big Dave out the door for today. Jay Harris rolling in here next. Remember, tomorrow, our final stop for Community Day. Rex will be live in Cary. I'll talk to you right after the morning show on 100.5 WKXA.
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7: Your WTO Well 11 forecast. Cloudy skies, some spotty showers. Those rain showers will become more numerous overnight tonight. Look for lows only in the 50s or 60s, but rain will become heavy after midnight. Maybe a few claps of thunder. Showers end by midday, and look for dry weather just in time for Big Board Friday. For Your Country Now, I'm WTO Well 11 meteorologist Ryan Weekman.

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Hey, good afternoon. It's Jay. Thanks for coming back, guys. Luke Combs and Be By You.

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Your Country Now, 100.5 WKXA, it's Jay. Hey, crafters, this is your weekend. Tell you about that after Megan Maroney. It's called Medicine.

0: Megan Maroney, your country now, 100.5 WKXA. It's Jay and the 39th annual Christmas in October craft show happening this weekend at the Hancock County Fairgrounds. You know how big this is. Saturday 10 to 5, Sunday 11 to 4, 280 exhibitors from 8 states, plus food, live music, and of course Santa Claus is going to be there too. Rex will be there Saturday morning between 10 and noon. You need more details on the Christmas in October craft show? Go to cloudshows.biz. Josh Ross and Dustin Lynch on the way.
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0: Is your WTOL 11 forecast. Cloudy skies, some spotty showers. Those rain showers will become more numerous overnight tonight. Look for lows only in the 50s or 60s, but rain will become heavy after midnight. Maybe a few claps of thunder. Showers end by midday and look for dry weather just in time for Big Board Friday. For your country now, I'm WTOL 11 meteorologist Ryan Weekman.

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By the way, welcome to October. Some things to look forward to in the month of October. We'll get to those after Lainey Wilson and John Mayer

0: Your Country Now, 100.5 WKXA, it's Jay. So yeah, the first day of October, some things to look forward to in the month of October. Tom Cruise, new movie called Digger, is out tomorrow. Let's see, the new NBA season starts October 20th. Game one of the World Series is set for October 23rd, and of course, Halloween on October 31st. Lots of things to look forward to in the month of October. Carrie Underwood and Jake Owen on the way.
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0: Your Country Now, 100.5 WKXA. It's Jay. We'll take a look at the WTOL 11 weather forecast for you. I think we're going to get wet tonight, by the way. Kane Brown is coming up, too. 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
1: Your WTOL 11 forecast. Cloudy skies, some spotty showers. Those rain showers will become more numerous overnight tonight. Look for lows only in the 50s or 60s, but rain will become heavy after midnight. Maybe a few claps of thunder. Showers end by midday, and look for dry weather just in time for Big Board Friday. For Your Country Now, I'm WTOL 11 meteorologist Ryan Weekman. 100.5 WKXA.

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Hey, don't forget tomorrow, Community Day in Cary, our last one of the year. Rex is going to be at Splinter's Cafe in the morning, and then Wyandotte Medical Providers in the afternoon. Nate Smith.

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Hey, you definitely want to stick around for halftime of Monday Night Football this coming Monday night between New Orleans and Atlanta. Why? I'll tell you after Jason Aldean. Anytime soon. Check it out.

0: Jason Aldean, your country now, 100.5 WKXA. So you definitely want to stick around for halftime of the Monday night football game this coming Monday. Why? Because Eric Church is going to perform at halftime. Monday night football, this coming Monday night, Atlanta and New Orleans, Eric Church at halftime. Bailey Zimmerman and George Strait on the way, plus the WTOL 11 weather forecast.
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4: 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I'm Allison Kinney. Now let's take a look at the markets. December corn's closing in today up 1.5 at 5.02 1/4. March corn's up 1.25 at 5.16 3/4. November soybeans down 9 at 12.84. January soybeans down 8.5 at 13 3/4. December wheat's up 7 at 6.82 3/4. March wheat up 6 1/4 at 6.97. 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
4: Your WTO Well 11 forecast. Cloudy skies, some spotty showers. Those rain showers will become more numerous overnight tonight. Look for lows only in the 50s or 60s, but rain will become heavy after midnight. Maybe a few claps of thunder. Showers end by midday, and look for dry weather just in time for Big Board Friday. For Your Country Now, I'm WTO Well 11 meteorologist Ryan Weekman.

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It's Jay. So why has Luke Combs lost 30 pounds? 30 pounds! I will tell you after Luke and rethink some things. WKXA.

0: Luke Combs, Your Country Now, 102.5 WKXA. So Luke Combs has lost 30 pounds. And one of the big motivators was getting in better shape for hunting season. Believe it or not, that was Luke's big motivator to lose weight, was to go hunting. And he's lost like 30 pounds. Thomas Rhett is around the corner, so is Luke Bryan.
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0: Inclement weather, fog delays, and snow days. We all know what comes next. School delays and closings. 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The latest school delays and closings on the air at 100.5 WKXA and on demand anytime at WKXA.com.
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Your country now, 102.5 WKXA, it's Jay. So another edition of BBC High School Football happening tomorrow night. So what's the game that we're going to have on the air? I'll let you know in about 6 minutes. Kenny Chesney, carry on.

0: Sam Hunt, Your Country Now, 100.5 WKXA, it's Jay. BVC High School Football tomorrow night. Who have we got? We've got Pandora Gilboa, the Rockets, at Macomb, the Panthers, tomorrow night. Connor Gerton from Pandora, by the way, was just in the studio this morning, cutting part of a commercial. John Marshall and Don Masters will have the call for you. Pre-game at 6:35, kickoff 7 o'clock. Pandora Gilboa at Macomb tomorrow night. Let's see. Megan Maroney is on the way, plus the WTOL 11 weather forecast.
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2: Ohio News Now. Hancock County residents are being asked to help come up with the community's next free family activity. The Findlay-Hancock County Community Foundation is accepting 30-second video pitches for new programs or capital projects. Ideas must be free to the public and cost no more than $5,000. The foundation says its Fund for All Events have attracted more than 45,000 people since 2023, and submissions are due on October 9th. Heads up for drivers using I-75 in Findlay this weekend. ODOT will close the northbound ramps at the U.S. 68 interchange, also State Road 15 and Lima Avenue interchange, for two nights while crews resurface the ramps. The closures will run from 8 p.m. to 6 a.m. Friday and Saturday nights. Detours will take drivers through State Routes 235 and 15, while ODOT is recommending State Route 12 for local traffic to avoid a lengthy detour. Lawmakers have approved a 90-day gas tax holiday. Companion bills passing the House and Senate Wednesday, temporarily suspending the state's 38.5-cent tax on gas, 47-cent tax on diesel. Around $700 million from the state's general fund will replace the lost revenue for ODOT. A spokesperson for Governor Mike DeWine says he plans to sign the emergency measure. Toledo is recruiting its next class of firefighters. Info sessions begin August 7th with applications opening November 6th. I'm Patrick Johnson reporting.

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4: Your country weather. Here is your WTOL 11 forecast. Cloudy skies, some spotty showers. Those rain showers will become more numerous overnight tonight. Look for lows only in the 50s or 60s, but rain will become heavy after midnight. Maybe a few claps of thunder. Showers end by midday and look for dry weather just in time for Big Board Friday. For your country now, I'm WTOL 11 meteorologist Ryan Weekman.

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1: 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Hey, the northbound interchange ramps at I-75, US 68, State Route 15, and Lima Avenue. Those are going to close for two nights, October 2nd and 3rd, between 8 p.m. and 6 a.m. for resurfacing. If you didn't get that, just go to our website. We've got the info for you at WKXA.com. WTOL 11 weather forecast around the corner. So is Riley Green and Parmalee.
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1: Your WTO Well 11 forecast. Cloudy skies, some spotty showers. Those rain showers will become more numerous overnight tonight. Look for lows only in the 50s or 60s, but rain will become heavy after midnight. Maybe a few claps of thunder. Showers end by midday and look for dry weather just in time for Big Board Friday. For Your Country Now, I'm WTO Well 11 meteorologist Ryan Weekman.

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Everybody's on it when you say free food. Everybody stops. Yeah, free food. How about free lunch with Rex? Tell you how you can win after Coe Wetzel and Ella Langley.

0: Cole Wetzel and Ella Langley. It's called Jaded. 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

0: 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It is about time to head on home. Sounds like a plan. Jason Aldean is on the way, and the WTOL 11 weather forecast.
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2: 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The Findlay-Hancock County Community Foundation is asking residents to pitch their ideas for more free, family-friendly activities. Residents can submit a 30-second video proposing a recreational program or project costing no more than $5,000. The foundation created its Fun for All series in 2023 and says more than 45,000 people have attended over 250 free events since then. Ideas must be submitted by October 9th, so a week from tomorrow, at communityfoundation.com/play. Drivers in Findlay will face overnight ramp closures on I-75, the interchange with US 68, Route 15, and Lima Avenue. ODOT says the northbound interchange ramps will close Friday and Saturday nights from 8 p.m. until 6 the following morning for resurfacing. Detours will be posted. ODOT warns one of them is lengthy and recommends local traffic use State Road 12 instead. The ramps are expected to reopen each morning at 6. Members of the Ohio House and Senate approving a gasoline

0: Tax holiday. Companion bills passed in both chambers on Wednesday. Paused the state's fuel taxes for 90 days, saving drivers 38.5 cents a gallon on gas, 47 cents per gallon on diesel. Around $700 million from the Ohio General Fund will also be redirected to ODOT to make up for lost fuel tax revenue. The governor says he plans to sign the emergency measure. I'm Patrick Johnson reporting.
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3: Your country weather. Here is your WTO Well 11 forecast. Cloudy skies, some spotty showers. Those rain showers will become more numerous overnight tonight. Look for lows only in the 50s or 60s, but rain will become heavy after midnight. Maybe a few claps of thunder. Showers end by midday, and look for dry weather just in time for Big Board Friday. For your country now, I'm WTOL 11 meteorologist Ryan Weekman.

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Hey, Backstage Country with Elena Smith. Her guest this week is Kenny Chesney. Another edition happening tonight right after my show, 7 o'clock. Hardy, Eric Church, Morgan Wallen, and Tim McGraw. My name.

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0: Kevin Powers and Shaboozy, your country now, 100.5 WKXA, it's Jay. Celebrity birthdays for October 1st, you got a birthday today, happy birthday. You share your birthday with an absolute legend. She's been in movies like Mary Poppins and The Sound of Music. Julie Andrews is 91 today. Zach Galifianakis, who you know as Alan in the Hangover movies, he is 57. And this guy, you definitely know as Cousin Eddie in the National Lampoon Vacation movies.
1: And the older boy, bless his soul, is preparing for his career.
2: College?
1: Carnival.
2: You gotta be proud.
1: Oh, yeah. Yeah, last season he was a pixie dust spreader on a Celtic whirl. And he thinks that maybe next year he'll be guessing people's weight or barking for the yak woman.
0: Randy Quaid is 76 today. Let's see. Taylor Swift and Chase Matthew on the way. Plus, we'll take a look at the WTOL 11 weather forecast.
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2: Your WTO Well 11 forecast. Cloudy skies, some spotty showers. Those rain showers will become more numerous overnight tonight. Look for lows only in the 50s or 60s, but rain will become heavy after midnight. Maybe a few claps of thunder. Showers end by midday, and look for dry weather just in time for Big Board Friday. For Your Country Now, I'm WTO Well 11 meteorologist Ryan Weekman.

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Hey, I know where you can get them. I'll tell you after Luke Bryan. Country, and she knows it.

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2: Ohio News Now. Hancock County residents are being asked to help come up with the community's next free family activity. 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Ideas must be free to the public and cost no more than $5,000. The foundation says its Fund for All events have attracted more than 45,000 people since 2023, and submissions are due on October 9th. Heads up for drivers using I-75 in Findlay this weekend. ODOT will close the northbound ramps at the U.S. 68 interchange, also State Road 15 and Lima Avenue interchange, for two nights while crews resurface the ramps. The closures will run from 8 p.m. to 6 a.m. Friday and Saturday nights. Detours will take drivers through State Routes 235 and 15, while ODOT is recommending State Route 12 for local traffic to avoid a lengthy detour. Lawmakers have approved a 90-day gas tax holiday. Companion bills passing the House and Senate Wednesday, temporarily suspending the state's 38.5-cent tax on gas, 47-cent tax on diesel. Around $700 million from the state's general fund will replace the lost revenue for ODOT. A spokesperson for Governor Mike DeWine says he plans to sign the emergency measure. Toledo is recruiting its next class of firefighters. Info sessions begin August 7th with applications opening November 6th. I'm Patrick Johnson reporting.
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4: Your country weather. Here is your WTO Well 11 forecast. Cloudy skies, some spotty showers. Those rain showers will become more numerous overnight tonight. Look for lows only in the 50s or 60s, but rain will become heavy after midnight. Maybe a few claps of thunder. Showers end by midday, and look for dry weather just in time for Big Board Friday. For your country now, I'm WTOL 11 meteorologist Ryan Weekman.
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So what's the connection? 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

0: 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He's going to run down the birthdays and anniversaries. And every morning, there's going to be one person who's going to get qualified for our Friday grand prize drawing, which is a $25 gift card from Deitch Brothers Fine Chocolates and Ice Cream. So you can get $25 worth of chocolate-covered pretzels. Yummy. Blake Whitten is around the corner. So is the WTOL 11 weather forecast.
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4: Is your W2L11 weather forecast. Increasing clouds this evening with the chance of rain showers arriving tonight, becoming steady and soaking through the overnight hours. Many areas could pick up a half an inch to an inch of total rain. The breeze will turn cooler overnight. Temperatures dropping back to the upper 50s by daybreak. There will be a few morning rain showers. Those will end very quickly. Temperatures in the afternoon will hold steady in the mid-60s. For your country now, I'm W2L11 Chief Meteorologist Chris Vickers.

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1: Your Country Now, 100.5 WKXA. It's Jay. Big one in the NFL tonight on Thursday Night Football. The Steelers and the Browns from Cleveland. Gets underway at 8:15 on Prime Video. Dierks Bentley and Mitchell Tenpenny around the corner.
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She's up for Entertainer of the Year, as well as a whole bunch of other awards at the CMAs, which are November 18th. I'm talking Ella Langley, Love and Life Again.

0: Your Country Now, 100.5 WKXA. It's Jay. That's going to do it for me, guys. Hopefully you can come back tomorrow because it's a finally Friday. So we'll get the weekend started. 7 o'clock, Elena Smith and Backstage Country. And as always, stay safe.
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3: Is your W2L11 weather forecast. Increasing clouds this evening with the chance of rain showers arriving tonight, becoming steady and soaking through the overnight hours. Many areas could pick up a half an inch to an inch of total rain. The breeze will turn cooler overnight. Temperatures dropping back to the upper 50s by daybreak. There will be a few morning rain showers. Those will end very quickly. Temperatures in the afternoon will hold steady in the mid-60s. For your country now, I'm W2L11 Chief Meteorologist Chris Vickers.

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2: 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John Chombi in for Elena. And this week's host is repping the great state of Tennessee. Kenny Chesney is here.
3: 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I'm excited to be here with y'all, sharing some great stories behind the music of my new album, Silver Sands Marina, including my latest hit, Carry On, and more.
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0: This is Backstage Country. I'm John Ciampi, subbing for new mama Elena. And we're with our host for this week, Kenny Chesney. I'm a big fan Sunday morning. And one morning I'm watching it, and there you are. And it just blew me away. And there are some things about you I never knew, particularly your love for a specific author. Tell me about this connection with Ernest Hemingway.
1: Yeah, I've always loved his writing. He's one of my favorite authors. The first book I ever read of his was Old Man and the Sea. And what drew me to that was the relationship between the fisherman and the kid in the book. And it always reminded me a lot of my relationship with my grandfather. So when the first time I read that book, it was like I was reading about me and my grandfather. Completely different environment, but it was the same relationship. He loved the ocean and he loved Italy. And he loved connection, and he was a little, like American kid says, I mean, he was a little messed up, but all right. You know? I mean, that's me, you know? I mean, he wasn't perfect, you know? I've always felt a connection, no question. And so, when we did CBS Sunday Morning, that was, we were able to go up there into his writing space and do the interview, you know, where he wrote a lot of books. And it feln't intrusive, though. I wasn't up there long. It just felt like, okay, I'm a big believer in spirits and all this kind of stuff, right? You know, so it felt like I was intruding.
0: And now you're an author.
1: Yes.
0: So what got you rolling on a book?
1: Well, at first, I didn't really think I had one in me, right? And I didn't know if I wanted to. I didn't know if it was going to be, if anybody would care, honestly. But the more I got into it, I actually was talked into doing it. It's crazy. You can say, hey, Kenny, you want to write a book? And I say, oh, yeah, that sounds like a good idea. And then you got to go do it. So that consumed a couple years of my life. We started writing that book after the 2024 stadium tour. And so it took a year, you know, took all that time to write it. And it came out in November the next year. You know, so it took a while. So, but that's something I never thought I would do. But it was a lot like therapy in a way. It was therapy for me because I was able to just remember how all these stories and go down all these roads I'd been down, you know, and think about, you know, getting my first record deal on Capricorn and all the people that were involved in that. And then Joe Galante signing me and all that, everything that was with that, and how difficult it was for me to get my songs played early on. And the fact that nobody would take us on the road because we didn't have a hit, and all that

0: was just part of the whole journey, you know? And I guess for advice a lot, you know, you got any advice on how to make it? I'm like, man, you just got to go do it. There is no making it. You just do it because you do it. And it was crazy to write that book, you know, to think about the journey that you've been on, you know, and just the whole scope of it. And to think about all that is crazy. And then be blessed enough to have the audience that you have and that they care that much about what you've done and how grateful they are that you had that journey. And then you be me and stand behind the microphone and see what that's grown into. It's unbelievable, really. I mean, it really is.
1: And just so the title is Heart, Life, Music. I want to make sure I get that in there so everybody knows what that is.
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11: Your WTOL 11 weather forecast. Increasing clouds this evening with a chance of rain showers arriving tonight, becoming steady and soaking through the overnight hours. Many areas could pick up a half an inch to an inch of total rain. The breeze will turn cooler overnight. Temperatures dropping back to the upper 50s by daybreak. There will be a few morning rain showers. Those will end very quickly. Temperatures into the afternoon will hold steady in the mid-60s. For your country now, I'm WTOL 11 Chief Meteorologist Chris Fick.
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Stick around, because we're going to share some new music you're going to love. The Backstage Breakout single is coming your way in just a few on Backstage Country. Ain't it?

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1: This is Backstage Country. Elena's out for a few weeks being a new mama. I'm John Shumby, substituting with our host this week, Kenny Chesney, and we're talking about a brand new album just released this past Friday, Silver Sands Marina. And there's a cut there, Kenny, featuring Megan Maroney called It Just Got Weird. Let's talk about that.
2: It Just Got Weird is a very unique song. I mean, and it's another one of those songs that I've had held back for a while. A lot like Carry On, I've had It Just Got Weird in this file of songs that I love, that I might record one day, if they fit with the other songs on the record. And when I was putting together Silver Sands Marina, I stumbled across It Just Got Weird. I've had that song in that file for at least 6 years. And I've always felt like it was a very intimate and unique song, because I've never heard a song about that specific moment. When you're in a relationship and everything up till then could be just fine. Everybody's having a great time. The relationship is going great. And the other person just says something in passing or does something that could be a really small thing, but all of a sudden, you and your brain and your soul knows that it just got weird. And you can't explain it, and there's no moving from it. There's no, it's just changed everything instantly. And I've never heard a song about that moment. And Jesse Joe Dillon really dove into the emotion of that moment. So after I recorded it and put my vocal on it, I realized it needed the female presence on that song. A lot like You and Tequila, when I had Grace Potter on there singing harmony, it needed to have both people in that emotion and on the song. And so, I got Megan Maroney to come sing on it with me, and she was absolutely perfect for this song. It sounds like, when you listen to It Just Got Weird, it sounds like Megan was up all night when she sang this song, and it's just awesome. And I just love her, and she was perfect for It Just Got Weird. Every-

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0: Lease a 2026 Kia Sorento LX for as low as $259 per month, plus 0% financing and zero down delivers. Got a trade? 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It's time for Taylor. Taylor Kia. 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
3: Is your W2L11 weather forecast. Increase in clouds this evening with the chance of rain showers arriving tonight, becoming steady and soaking through the overnight hours. Many areas could pick up a half an inch to an inch of total rain. The breeze will turn cooler overnight. Temperatures dropping back to the upper 50s by daybreak. There will be a few morning rain showers. Those will end very quickly. Temperatures into the afternoon will hold steady in the mid-60s. For your country now, I'm W2L11 Chief Meteorologist Chris Fitch.
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4: 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New Mama Elena is out for a few weeks, but we've got a brand new hour of Backstage Country with this week's host.
5: 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A brand new hour of Backstage Country starts right now.
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